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1: Please join me with a new prayer for a new year. Oh, dear God, creator of all, I pray that you will always love and direct me, guide and protect me, especially during the times that I may not deserve it. Please empower me to do what is right and to have the discernment to recognize deceit and falsehood. Temper with wisdom my opinions coming out of my mouth so that they may benefit and not alienate those I am trying to reach. Strengthen my resolve to help me make decisions that will benefit others and not just myself. Give me the courage to remain strong when the winds of change blow with hurricane force. Expand my capacity to achieve that which may at first appear to be unobtainable. And please help me to never forget that no matter how powerful a human being may become, God will always remain greater. Hallelujah and amen.

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3: 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Make your word when you say it, be the business. 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

rep the city the right way. This is Cincy's number one for hip hop and R&B. 101.1 The Wiz. You see that? Shake that like you out of control. Put your face on the floor. That DLX can't stand. High freak with the word in the hand.

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10: Let's check that traffic and see how them roads look this morning.
11: Good morning. Expect delays as you make your way along Riverside Drive at Collins Avenue. That's closed off due to a partial building collapse. Otherwise, seeing light to moderate traffic southbound 71 from Western Road to 275 westbound Columbia Parkway from Red Bank to downtown, looking at an 11-minute drive there.

0: 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I'm Alan Schley with traffic on 101.1 The Wiz.
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2: You're inside the morning hustle on the web. 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
3: Good morning. Watch for an accident blocking northbound 71, the off-ramp to Norwood Lateral. Eastbound 74, crash after Dry Fork Road. Riverside Drive closed at Collins Avenue due to a partial building collapse. 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I'm Alan Schley with traffic on 101.1 The Wiz.
4: Hey, yo, be safe on 71.
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0: eastbound 74 before 275. It is a slow go northbound 71 at Norwood Lateral. Heavy traffic northbound 75 at Mitchell Avenue. 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I'm Alan Schley with traffic on 101.1 The Wiz.
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8: DJ Supreme, we do middays the Supreme way, 10 a.m. to 3 p.m. right here on The Wiz, where I ask you important questions like this. 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

0: 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Everybody's talking about Megan Thee Stallion breaking up with Klay Thompson. She alleges that he was cheating.
1: We didn't know Klay Thompson before Meg Thee Stallion. We didn't know Stefon Diggs before Cardi B. And while these guys have more money than these girls have social and global influence. Meg Thee Stallion made Klay a global star, whether he wants to admit or not.
2: What? Bro, what are you talking about, man?
0: Like, if you don't know about sports, just say that. 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Four-time NBA champion, five-time NBA All-Star, NBA three-point contest champion, and it's more stats after that. 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You want more real talk like that? I got you. Weekdays, 10 a.m. to 3 p.m. right here on 101.1 The Wiz. It's the Supreme Experience. Do you have trouble getting to work every day? 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
4: I'm against this DJ Mrs.
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3: 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Tomato, tomato. Man, who's stuck on Interstate 75?
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4: Incognito and you good sis DJ Mrs. I got the producer himself here, 6'5". How you doing?
5: I'm wonderful, man. It's a tattoos that came extra trim with the jersey on top of the
4: I'm
5: tie,
4: not gonna lie, so you look fly. You need to post a picture today.
5: I'm gonna have to.
4: Okay, when you post, how can they see the photo?
5: At the real 6 and number 5. I added to my story, you know, let them know what it is.
4: Period. So I was scrolling on my phone earlier today and I don't have children. 6'5 doesn't have children.
5: None.
4: But a new report says it now costs more than $300,000 to raise a child up to 18. Here go a piece of that audio.
6: 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It costs more than $300,000 to raise a child in the United States.
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3: Incognito and you good sis DJ Mrs. I got the producer himself here, 6'5". 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
3: Okay, when you post, how can they see the photo?
7: At the real 6 and number 5. I added it to my story, you know, let them know what it is.
3: Period. So I was scrolling on my phone earlier today, and I don't have children. 6'5 doesn't have children.
7: None.
3: But a new report says it now costs more than $300,000 to raise a child up to 18. 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
8: 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It costs more than $300,000 to raise a child in the United States.
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2: 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It's the Supreme Experience.
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13: I used to think about immature things. 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Are you gonna call me like you said you would? 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
1: All right. 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
1: 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I'm excited to take my mama because she begged me to try to get these tickets. I ain't even going to host.
0: All right, just let her know Mary J is going to be there, you know?
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0: 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It's 101.1 The Wiz, Cincy's number one for hip-hop and R&B. I'm DJ Supreme. This is The Supreme Experience, and people are sharing online a list of things that they didn't learn the truth about until an embarrassingly long later time in life. All right, somebody on here said, I thought McGraw-Hill textbooks were made by Tim McGraw and Faith Hill. Wow. Another thing on this list is, I thought the Mount Rushmore faces occurred naturally by coincidence. Can't believe I just admitted that. Me either.
1: Cole, you stupid.
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0: 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It's 101.1 The Wiz, Cincy's number one for hip-hop and R&B. I'm DJ Supreme. This is The Supreme Experience, and people are sharing online a list of things that they didn't learn the truth about until an embarrassingly long later time in life. All right, somebody on here said, I thought McGraw-Hill textbooks were made by Tim McGraw and Faith Hill. Wow. Another thing on this list is, I thought the Mount Rushmore faces occurred naturally by coincidence. Can't believe I just admitted that. Me either.
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6: 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Mm-mm. Why they don't like the Flintstones?
5: That's a good question. But the people in Abu Dhabi do.
6: That might have been the best one.
5: For real, bro.
6: That might have been the best one. that tickled me. I mean, okay, you know, okay, so the people that's like, what? You know, Prince told he say, yabba dabba doo. That was tea.
7: That was up.
8: All right, what's happening? Yours truly, Incognito, tapping in. Wiz Nation. You already know what time it is.
6: And then she gets this DJ message. 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
5: Man, I was reading something and I realized that the people in Dubai do not like the Flintstones.
6: The people in Dubai do not like the Flintstones. Mm-mm. Why they don't like the Flintstones?
5: That's a good question. But the people in Abu Dhabi do.
6: That might have been the best one.
7: For real, bro.
6: That might have been the best one. Oh, that tickled me. I mean, okay, you know, okay, so the people that's like, what? You know, Prince told he say, yabba dabba doo. That was tea.
7: That was up.
8: All right, what's happening? Yours truly, Incognito, tapping in. Wiz Nation, you already know what time it is.
6: And then she gets this DJ message. You posted on the Kona.
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and R&B, Home of the Morning Hustle. I got another pair of tickets to check out G-Eazy and Logic coming up. Stick around. They're going to be at the Riverbend Music Center on September the 25th. You want to win those tickets, you're rocking.

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3: The people in Dubai do not like the Flintstones. Mm-mm. Why they don't like the Flintstones?
2: That's a good question. But the people in Abu Dhabi do.
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2: For real, bro.
3: That might have been the best one. Oh, that tickled me. I mean, okay, you know, okay, so the people that's like, what? You know, friends told me, he say, yabba dabba doo. That was tea.
2: That was up. All right, what's happening? Yours truly, Incognito, tapping in. Wiz Nation, you already know what time it is.
3: And if she gets this DJ message, you post it on the corner.
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3: I'm against this DJ Mrs.
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3: Mm-hmm.
2: He was like, Ink, you always trying to be funny on the radio. I'll be hearing you. He was like, don't ever get up there on that radio and try to spell my name backwards. I said, why not?
3: Why not? Keep going.
2: How you spell Tony?
3: Y-O-N-T.
2: Tony spelled backwards is why not.
3: Oh.
2: All right. Tomato, tomato. Man, who's stuck on Interstate 75?
3: Rolling down Interstate 71.
2: Hey, you got to know, yours truly, Incognito.
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1: 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I'm DJ Supreme. 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Another thing on this list is, I thought the Mount Rushmore faces occurred naturally by coincidence. Can't believe I just admitted that. Me either.
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1: Try to mind my own business, but this is going on all over my timeline. 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
7: We didn't know Klay Thompson before Meg Thee Stallion. 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
9: Population.
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16: The people in Dubai do not like the Flintstones. Mm-mm. Why they don't like the Flintstones?
9: That's a good question. But the people in Abu Dhabi do.
16: That might have been the best one.
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16: That might have been the best one. Oh, that tickled me. I mean, okay, you know, okay, so the people that's like, what? You know, friends told me, he say, yabba dabba doo. That was tea.
9: That was all. All right, what's happening? Yours truly, Incognito, tapping in. Wiz Nation, you already know what time it is.
16: And if she gets this DJ Misses, you posted on the corner.
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7: Yeah.
6: You hungry? You gotta go to the bathroom.
7: Mm-hmm.
6: So I wanted to change it up this time. I'm talking to their dog, Brutus. I say, hey, Brutus.
8: Wait. Your brother, Brutus?
6: Oh, so it would be my brother, wouldn't it?
8: Come on now.
6: I said, my parents' dog.
7: Here that's your go. Brother.
8: That's my brother.
6: That's my brother. Don't make Brutus mad. He said, now you ain't claiming me. That might be the joke.
7: You posted on the corner for your ride home.
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7: The Wiz.
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6: PostedOnTheCorner.com is the website. 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
7: I'm against this DJ Mrs.
6: Man, I was hanging around one of my friends named Tony this weekend, right?
7: Mm-hmm.
6: He was like, Ink, you always trying to be funny on the radio. I'll be hearing you. 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I said, why not?
7: Why not? Keep going.
6: How you spell Tony?
7: Y-O-N-T.
6: Tony spelled backwards is why not?
7: Oh.
6: All right. Tomato, tomato. Man, who's stuck on Interstate 75?
7: Rolling down Interstate 71.
6: Hey, you got to know, you're Shirley Incognito.
7: And DJ Mrs.
6: We're going to keep your drive lit right here on 101.1. Do Wiz.
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7: I'm against this DJ Mrs.
6: Man, I was hanging around one of my friends named Tony this weekend, right?
7: Mm-hmm.
6: He was like, Ink, you always trying to be funny on the radio. I'll be hearing you. He was like, don't ever get up there on that radio and try to spell my name backwards. I said, why not?
7: Why not? Why? keep going.
6: How you spell Tony?
7: Y-O-N-T.
6: Tony spelled backwards is why not?
7: Oh.
4: All right. Tomato, tomato. Man, who's stuck on Interstate 75?
7: Rolling down Interstate 71.
4: Hey, you got to know, you're Shirley Incognito.
7: And DJ Mrs.
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7: Do is.
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0: you got going on today?
1: No, I'm just out chilling.
0: All right. Well, I'm glad you're chilling with me. I got tickets for you to check out G-Eazy and Logic. They're going to be performing at the Riverbend Music Center on September the 25th. And you're in the building, Ronette.
1: Okay, then.
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0: paying for groceries, trespassing for the sake of anonymous investigative reporting, and so many other things. What would you do illegal if you could freeze time? Hit me up. I'm willing to, I want to hear your answers or what you want to do. Some of these answers got kind of creepy too. DJ Supreme here. I got music on the way from T.I., Usher, 21 Savage, who was a new father, and Ludacris. That's all coming up in 10 minutes right here on The Wiz.
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3: Incognito and you good sis DJ Mrs. I got the producer himself here, 6'5". How you doing?
4: I'm wonderful, man. 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
3: I'm
4: tie,
3: not gonna lie, so you look fly. You need to post a picture today.
4: I'm gonna have to.
3: Okay, when you post, how can they see the photo?
4: At the real 6 and number 5. I added to my story, you know, let her know. Let them know what it is.
3: Period. So I was scrolling on my phone earlier today and I don't have children. 6'5 doesn't have children.
4: None.
3: But a new report says it now costs more than $300,000 to raise a child up to 18. Here go a piece of that audio.
5: Up 30%, actually, nearly 30% over the past 3 years. It costs more than $300,000 to raise a child in the United States.
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6: Cincinnati windows down.
3: Volume up.
6: It's posted on the corner. My name is Incognito.
3: I'm against this DJ Missy.
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3: The Wiz.
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6: Man, I was reading something and I realized that the people in Dubai do not like the Flintstones.
3: The people in Dubai do not like the Flintstones. Mm-mm. Why they don't like the Flintstones?
6: That's a good question. But the people in Abu Dhabi do.
3: That might have been the best one.
6: For real, bro.
3: That might have been the best one. Oh, that tickled me. I mean, okay, you know, okay, so the people that's like, what? You know, French song, he say, yabba dabba doo. That was tea.
6: That was up. Hey, what's happening? Yours truly, Incognito, tapping in. Wiz Nation. You already know what time it is.
3: And then she gets this DJ message. You posted on the corner.
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6: Man, true story. 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
3: Okay.
6: You know how we talk to our pets all the time.
3: Mm-hmm.
6: Get, stop, move.
3: Yeah.
6: You hungry? You gotta go to the bathroom.
3: Mm-hmm.
6: So I wanted to change it up this time. I'm talking to their dog, Brutus. I say, hey, Brutus.
7: Wait. Your brother, Brutus?
6: Oh, so it would be my brother, wouldn't it?
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2: DJ Supreme, we do middays the Supreme way, 10 a.m. to 3 p.m. right here on The Wiz, where I ask you important questions like this. 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
8: I'm against his DJ Mrs.
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8: 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Keep going.
7: How you spell Tony?
8: Y-O-N-T.
7: Tony spelled backwards is why not.
8: Oh.
7: All right. Tomato, tomato. Man, who's stuck on Interstate 75?
8: Rolling down Interstate 71.
7: Hey, you got to know. Yours truly, Incognito.
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7: We're going to keep your drive lit right here on 101.1. 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
2: 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I'm DJ Supreme. 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

0: on another hemisphere. Somebody tell them people Mr. Hem is here.
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0: Mr. Hem.
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5: The people in Dubai do not like the Flintstones. Mm-mm. Why they don't like the Flintstones?
4: That's a good question. But the people in Abu Dhabi do.
5: For real,
4: bro.
5: That might have been the best. Ah! Oh, that tickled me. Okay, so the people that's like, what? You know, friends told me, he said, yabba dabba do. That was tea.
4: That was all. All right, what's happening? Yours truly, Incognito, tapping in. Wiz Nation. You already know what time it is.
5: And if she gets this DJ Misses, you posted on the corner.
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2: 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I'm DJ Supreme. 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All right. Somebody on here said, I thought McGraw-Hill textbooks were made by Tim McGraw and Faith Hill. Wow. Another thing on this list is, I thought the Mount Rushmore faces occurred naturally by coincidence. Can't believe I just admitted that. Me either.
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2: 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I'm DJ Supreme. 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All right. Somebody on here said, I thought McGraw-Hill textbooks were made by Tim McGraw and Faith Hill. Wow. Another thing on this list is, I thought the Mount Rushmore faces occurred naturally by coincidence. Can't believe I just admitted that. Me either.
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themselves because they're all insurance companies. 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
2: DJ Supreme, we do middays the Supreme way, 10 a.m. to 3 p.m. right here on The Wiz, where I ask you important questions like this. 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
4: 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Like got rid of them, not changed them, replaced them.
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3: Yeah, yeah, ladies and gentlemen, yes, yes, what it is, you know me, it's B.O.B. Consider yourself lucky, consider yourself privileged to be experiencing the Supreme experience right here with my homie DJ Supreme. DJ Supreme. DJ
2: Supreme. DJ Supreme. Do you have trouble getting to work every day? 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
9: Man, true story. 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
10: Yeah.
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9: So I wanted to change it up this time. I'm talking to that dog, Brutus. I say, hey, Brutus.
11: Wait. Your brother, Brutus?
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9: I said, my parents, dog.
10: That's your brother.
11: That's your brother.
9: That's my brother. Don't make Brutus mad. He said, now you ain't claiming me. 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
10: And DJ Mrs.
9: Man, I was reading something and I realized that the people in Dubai do not like the Flintstones.
10: The people in Dubai do not like the Flintstones. Mm-mm. Why they don't like the Flintstones?
9: That's a good question. But the people in Abu Dhabi do. For real, bro.
10: That might have been the best. Oh, that tickled me. I mean, okay, you know, okay, so the people that's like, what? You know, French song, he say, yabba dabba doo. That was tea.
9: That was up. All right, what's happening? Yours truly, Incognito, tapping in. Wiz Nation. You already know what time it is.
10: And if she gets this DJ Mrs., you posted on the corner.
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5: The people in Dubai do not like the Flintstones. 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
4: That's a good question. But the people in Abu Dhabi do.
5: Okay, you know, okay, so the people that's like, what? 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
4: That was up. Hey, what's happening? Yours, Shirley Incognito, tapping in. Wiz Nation. You already know what time it is.
7: And then she gets this DJ Mrs. You posted on the corner.
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5: With Incognito and your good sis DJ Mrs. I got the producer himself here, 6'5". How you doing?
17: I'm wonderful, man. 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
5: I'm
17: the
5: 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You need to post a picture today.
17: I'm gonna have to.
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17: At the real 6 and number 5. I added to my story, you know, let her know. Let them know what it is.
5: 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So I was scrolling on my phone earlier today, and I don't have children. 6'5" doesn't have children.
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18: Up 30%, actually, nearly 30% over the past 3 years. It costs more than $300,000 to raise a child in the United States.
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8: With Incognito and your good sis DJ Mrs. I got the producer himself here, 6'5". How you doing?
9: I'm wonderful, man. It's a tattoos that came extra trim with the jersey on top of the
8: tie. I'm not
9: going
8: to lie. You look fly. You need to post a picture today.
9: I'm going to have to.
8: Okay. When you post, how can they see the photo?
9: At the real 6 and number 5. I added to my story. You know, let her know. Let them know what it is.
8: Period. So, I was scrolling on my phone earlier today, and I don't have children. 6'5 doesn't have children.
9: None.
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10: Up 30%, actually, nearly 30% over the past 3 years. 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
8: Spring is in the air.
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11: 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My name is Incognito.
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8: The Wiz.
0: Do you have trouble getting to work every day? 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There's also an $800 a month stipend to pay for the van. 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
11: Man, I was reading something and I realized that the people in Dubai do not like the Flintstones.
8: The people in Dubai do not like the Flintstones. Mm-mm. Why they don't like the Flintstones?
11: That's a good question. But the people in Abu Dhabi do.
8: Oh, that might have been the best one.
11: For real, bro.
8: That might have been the best one. That tickled me. I mean, okay, you know, okay, so the people that's like, what? You know, French song, he say, yabba dabba doo. That was tea.
11: That was, all right, what's happening?

0: 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Yours truly, Incognito, tapping in. 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
3: DJ Supreme, we do middays the Supreme way, 10 a.m. to 3 p.m. right here on The Wiz, where I ask you important questions like this. 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

transactional. You say you downloaded Hinge, but no one's compatible. 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Preachers, you

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2: Do it.
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2: And DJ Mrs.
0: Man, I was reading something and I realized that the people in Dubai do not like the Flintstones.
2: The people in Dubai do not like the Flintstones. Mm-mm. Why they don't like the Flintstones?
0: That's a good question. But the people in Abu Dhabi do.
2: That might have been the best one.
0: For real, bro.
2: That might have been the best one. Oh, that tickled me. So the people that's like, what? You know, French song, he say, yabba dabba doo. That was tea.
0: That was up. Hey, what's happening? You're Shirley Incognito tapping in. Wiz Nation. You already know what time it is.
2: And then she gets this DJ Mrs. You posted on the corner.
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9: 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Right here on 101.1 The Wiz.
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2: With Incognito and your good sis DJ Mrs. I got the producer himself here, 6'5". How you doing?
10: I'm wonderful, man. It's a tattoos that came extra trim with the jersey on top of the
2: tie. I'm not gonna lie, so you look fly. You need to post a picture today.
10: I'm gonna have to.
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10: At the real 6 and number 5. 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
2: 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So I was scrolling on my phone earlier today, and I don't have children. 6'5 doesn't have children.
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11: Up 30%, actually, nearly 30% over the past 3 years. It costs more than $300,000 to raise a child in the United States.
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2: I'm against this DJ Mrs.
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13: Why not?
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1: 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That's all because of YOU. Happy birthday to the Taurus gang. Coming up in moments, I got them hits. Just ride with me. It's the biggest show in the city. Post It on the Corner.
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0: Middays the Supreme Way, 10 a.m. to 3 p.m. right here on The Wiz, where I ask you important questions like this. When was the last time you replaced your underwear?
1: The last time I replaced them?
2: Mm-hmm.
1: What you mean, like the whole set?
2: Like replaced them. Like got rid of them. Not changed them. Replaced them.
1: Less than a month ago.
2: Okay, so you do that every month?
1: Every few months, yeah.
2: All right, science is saying you're supposed to do it every 6 months, so I guess you're good if you did it last month.
1: I'm very good.
0: Apparently, the bacteria doesn't go away just by washing them, so you need to replace your underwear at least every 6 months. She's good, though. She does it every month. Other things that matter with Preem Facts, all day, every day, 10 a.m. to 3 p.m., right here on WizNation.com.
3: Yeah, yeah, ladies and gentlemen, yes, yes, what it is, you know me, it's B.O.B. 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DJ Supreme. DJ
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5: 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I'm on air from 3 to 7 p.m. for some good laughs, some good jokes, and some good caps. Right here on 101.1 The Wiz.
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11: 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Yours truly, Incognito. Getting you through your day. DJ Mrs., she's on PTO. So what's trending on the timeline is going to be brought to you by Tasha K today. You know, 6ix9ine riding with me. 6ix9ine going to hold me down. And I want to know, have you seen this new show on Netflix? I keep hearing about it. All right, I'm going to give you a chance to think about what the title of the show is. I'm about to tell you. Nemesis. What am I missing? And you know, we got the notes on Instagram. You can make a note. I seen Nemesis in about 3 to 4 notes this morning alone. The show Nemesis. I've been told it's like Power all over again. Have you seen it? What are your thoughts? Tap in with me at 1-844-426-POTC. Now, if it's anything like Power, you got me, because that's probably the last time I sat in front of the TV and just binge watched. Like, by the time season 3 came around, I knew I binge watched 1 and 2. Then after that, every Saturday night after the club, I rush into the crib to go catch that next episode, because they're releasing them on Sunday at midnight. Power had me in a chokehold. It's Nemesis. Anything like that, I'm talking to you. Have you seen it? Or are we going to end up watching it together? So we're going to be talking about it on the radio next week. The show is called Nemesis on Netflix. Yours truly, Incognito, riding with you. DJ Misses on PTO. But as long as it's me, you, and the radio, I can guarantee you two things. These hits ain't going to stop. And ain't nobody playing more hits than me on this radio. You posted on the corner.
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4: With Incognito and your good sis DJ Mrs. I got the producer himself here, 6'5". How you doing?
5: I'm wonderful, man. 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
4: I'm not gonna lie, you look fly. 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
2: Incognito and your good sis DJ Mrs. I got the producer himself here, 6'5". How you doing?
3: I'm wonderful, man. 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
2: tie. I'm not going to lie. So you look fly. You need to post a picture today.
3: I'm going to have to.
2: Okay. When you post, how can they see the photo?
3: At the real 6 and number 5. 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You know, let it know. 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
2: 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So I was scrolling on my phone earlier today, and I don't have children. 6'5 doesn't have children.
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0: youngest is DJ Mrs.
1: Man, I was hanging around one of my friends named Tony this weekend, right? Mm-hmm. He was like, Ink, you always trying to be funny on the radio. I'll be hearing you. He was like, don't ever get up there on that radio and try to spell my name backwards. I said, why not?
0: Why not? Keep going.
1: How you spell Tony?
0: Y-O-N-T.
1: Tony spelled backwards is why not?
0: Oh.
2: 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Tomato, tomato.
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0: With Incognito and your good sis DJ Mrs. I got the producer himself here, 6'5". How you doing?
9: I'm wonderful, man. It's a tattoos that came extra trim with the jersey on top of the tie.
0: I'm not going to lie. So you look fly. You need to post a picture today.
9: I'm going to have to.
0: Okay. When you post, how can they see the photo?
9: At the real 6 and number 5. I added to my story. You know, let her know. Let them know what it is.
0: Period. So, I was scrolling on my phone earlier today, and I don't have children. 6'5 doesn't have children.
9: None.
0: But a new report says it now costs more than $300,000 to raise a child up to 18. Here go a piece of that audio.
10: Up 30%, actually, nearly 30% over the past 3 years. It costs more than $300,000 to raise a child in the United States.
0: Spring is in the air.
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0: clock on Wemby, late in regulation to force overtime. But once that second OT hit, San Antonio completely took control, y'all, snapping OKC's playoff home streak and officially stealing home court in one of the craziest West Final openers we've seen in years. Final score, Spurs 122, Thunder 115 in double overtime as San Antonio takes a 1-0 series lead heading into Game 2 Wednesday night and tonight. Game 1 of the Eastern Conference Finals kicks off at the Madison Square Garden with Donovan Mitchell and the Cavaliers visiting Jalen Brunson and the Knicks at 7 p.m. Eastern Standard Time on ESPN. That does it for me. That's been your Posted on the Corner Sports Minute with the playmaker Hollywood Zay. For this story, scores, and more, man, head on over to PostedOnTheCorner.com. 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
10: 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If you're struggling to get to work, talk to your employer about OKI's Vanpool program, which gives you and your coworkers a van to carpool to work. There's also an $800 a month stipend to pay for the van. 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
12: And DJ Missy.
11: Man, I was reading something and I realized that the people in Dubai do not like the Flintstones.
12: The people in Dubai do not like the Flintstones. Mm-mm. Why they don't like the Flintstones?
11: That's a good question. But the people in Abu Dhabi do.
12: For real,
11: bro.
12: That might have been the best. Oh, that tickled me. I mean, okay, you know, okay, so the people that's like, what? You know, French song, he say, yabba dabba doo. That was tea.
11: That was up. All right, what's happening? Yours truly, Incognito, tapping in. Wiz Nation. You already know what time it is.
12: And it's your guest, it's DJ Misses. You posted on the corner.
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12: I'm against this DJ Mrs.
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11: Tony spelled backwards is why not.
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11: 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Man, who's stuck on Interstate 75?
12: Rolling down Interstate 71.
11: Hey, you got to know. You're Shirley Incognito.
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15: 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Right here on 101.1 The Wiz.
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